0: 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It's the Josta Weekly Pick from the Pit.
1: 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My name is Jamie Josta from the band Hatebreed, and I am back with another weekly pick from the pit. And this week, I've chosen my buddies in Machine Head, featuring my other buddy Jesse Leach from the band Killswitch Engage. Check it out. Here they are with Stop the Bleeding.

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It's Full Metal Jacket. Rhodey Walker of Protest the Hero is my guest tonight. He is going to pick a song for you in a bit, but first, Down, their long-awaited new record, Volume 5, is coming out November 20th. This is Blood Oath.

0: Full Metal Jacket, Rody Walker from the band Protest the Hero on the show with us this week. Again, the new record is called Within, and another strong and to-the-point song on this album is Fishhook, which addresses the public divide in opinion and how we handle it. Do you feel we've reached a point of no return with how we treat and address one another? I mean, is there a way back to understanding and, you know, civility? What do you feel is our public contract with one another in dealing with beliefs and opinions that may conflict?
1: Yeah, it's difficult. I think there is a way back, but it's going to take a global eye-opening, I think. What that consists of, I don't know. Maybe it consists of everything burning down first. That would be unfortunate, but that is one way it can come about. You know, that song really speaks to how I have been affected by propaganda as well. You know, it's like no one is impervious to it, including myself. And I have my own opinions, and we clash in certain ways, and we all become weird little stereotypes. But it's also about how simple it is to become an extremist, right? People who used to have just like slightly right-leaning conservative opinions. Now, all of a sudden, the perspective, the political spectrum comes all the way over, and it's just a short leap to extremism. And people might consider me an extremist for holding some of these beliefs, but really, I just believe that everyone deserves the same thing. Everyone deserves the same treatment, and it's not a silly belief to hold, I don't think.
0: It's Full Metal Jacket. This hour, we've got a member of Death Clock checking in with the Death Clock Brutal Pick of the Week. And after the break, Iron Maiden, a new track from Flotsam and Jetsam, and of course, more with Rody Walker of Protest the Hero. Hang tight.
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Full Metal Jacket, Rhodey Walker from Protest the Hero with us, talking about their new album, Within. And earlier we spoke about the band's independence and having a say in all.

0: artwork, and he is someone who we've used in the past and we know is always going to create something that not only represents the music that we create, but something that's beautiful and something that we very much enjoy. Visually stunning stuff that is usually right on point. So we don't really have to give him much direction. We tell him what it's about. I give him a brief blurb. He doesn't even hear the music and he just paints it and we go, Jesus, that's just bang on. And Troy, who directed the video for Mouthpiece, is a Newfoundlander. And that's all I really need to say. We trust and love Newfoundlanders with all our heart. We gave him a little direction. We sent him the song and he went, I got this. He made a visually stunning video that follows the lyrics somehow with very little human imagery. So yeah, we really just employ people that we trust and love, and that's the key to it.
1: It's Full Metal Jackie. Rhodey Walker of Protest the Hero with us. And hey, Flotsam and Jetsam, Rats in the Temple album is out now. So let's get into another track from it. This is The Edge of Nowhere.

0: It's Full Metal Jacket. Rhody Walker from Protest the Hero is with us. Again, we're talking about the new record. It's called Within, and it could be argued this is one of the more ambitious albums for the band. It gets a little more personal and benefits from not holding back. Is this a record that basically comes with age and, you know, comfort level to put yourself out there like that? Do you think this could have come at another stage in your career, or the circumstances from outside influence to who you are at this stage in life made this the perfect time to voice these sentiments within the album?
1: Yeah, I think that's a very good question. And I think it's true that I have become more comfortable with age being more vulnerable. I think that it is important for men to show vulnerability in a time where we are being told to repress our emotions outside of anger. I think a big part of it is apathy that comes with growing older. Not apathy towards the world, but apathy towards how the world views me. I don't care what people think about the lyrics that I've written. I wrote them from my heart, and should people not like them, who cares? I'm going to go coach my son's baseball team. You know, I'm going to go walk around the suburbs with my wife. It doesn't matter. It doesn't affect my life in any way. And that's the apathy that I'm talking about, is I created this art with my friends. I love it. And that's what matters to me. Outside opinion can just, I don't know, can bugger off.
0: It's Full Metal Jackie. And hey, Amon Amarth have a new album coming out next month called The All Father Awakens. You can't see me, but I'm raising my fist in the air when I say that. The record comes out October 2nd. We're going to get into the new track, Eight Legs of Thunder, plus the Death Clock Brutal Pick of the Week. I got my fist in the air again. And we've got more with Rhody Walker of Protest the Hero right after this.
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15: 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Oh, we're going way back this week with a little bit of death. The album is symbolic. The song is Crystal Mountain.

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0: Full Metal Jacket, Rhodey from Protest the Hero is with us. At this stage in your career, you've likely traveled the world over a few times. Do you have stops around the world that you gravitated toward? Then you like to spend a little more time if there's an option to? And what personally grabs your interest when you're out on the road?
1: Yeah, that's a really good question. I really get quite anxious when it comes to going out on the road. You know, like the idea of sleeping in a bus or a van without air conditioning, my little creature comforts and flying and all that stuff. I get really like anxious. But then when I get out on the road, I love it. I always enjoy it. And that makes me think of when we were going to South Africa for the very first time. My mom was driving me to the airport and I was sitting in the front of the seat going, I don't want to go anywhere. Griping and griping. And then we went and I had such a wonderful time. Like the people, the food, the show itself, the like metal scene. And then we went back like 6 months later and I was like, I love South Africa, man. Like we didn't make any money, but it's like, I'd go again in a heartbeat. It was such a wonderful place to be and a wonderful time that was had the way we were treated. And you know, there's a lot of different places that I could mention that would have a similar effect on me, but that's the first one that comes to mind.
0: And Rhodey, things continue to evolve for bands and you've seen plenty of change over the years. What's the biggest challenge for yourself as a band in 2026? And what advice would you give to others, you know, just sort of starting out in this industry?
1: Yeah, I'm not sure that my advice would be good advice because we've been doing it for a very long time and we have piddling success, but success nonetheless. I don't know, the biggest challenge for me, it's trying to stay connected because, you know, I'm really just sort of finding out now how disconnected from everything I am as I'm doing a lot of press to promote the album. You know, people are talking to me about modern metalcore releases and stuff like that, and I don't really know much about it. I have sort of reverted back into the sort of like late 90s skate punk kid that I grew up as, and I'm learning there's a lot of interesting and fun music out there that I should maybe be paying attention to, but I'm not doing it. And I think that's kind of the biggest challenge for me promoting this record and staying sort of fresh is knowing what's happening in the greater world of heavy metal, because I do not.
0: Rhodey Walker, Protest the Hero on the show. The new record is called Within. Rhodey, so great to catch up. I'm so excited you guys are back and congrats on another great record.
1: Well, thank you very much, Jackie. It's been an absolute pleasure talking to you.
0: And hey, we're not done yet. More metal on the way.

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1: Good evening and welcome to another edition of Bob's Homegrown Stash. I am your host, Crazy Bob. We got another block of local rock, and I just want to say thanks to all the bands who are sending their music and who keep sending music. You're keeping this alive. Remember, if you're in a band, send me your music. Make sure to include all the info, your contact info, the name of the band, tell me where you're from, your bio, all your webs and socials, and all the extras. So that way we can get your song heard as well. Kicking things off this week with Bleeding Stones, Walk Away. 92.1 Bob Rocks, The Locals.

brand new local rock from System X. The name of the song is Mirrors. Just got that this past week, and I'm glad we did. Keep that new local rock coming because you're keeping it alive. So thanks to System X. That's easy for me to say. The name of the song is Mirrors. Here's music from Jay Dering Jr. It's Sky is Falling Down. Bob's Homegrown Stash is on 92.1 Bob Rocks.

That's music from Hometown Heroes on 92.1. Bob Rocks, the name of the song, Head Dragger. This is Bob's Homegrown Stash, a block of local rock. We do it every Sunday night after Full Metal Jackie, and we'd love to play your music. So if you're in a band or you know someone who is, send them this email address, stash@thebobrocks.com. 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Even if you don't have a song on the stash, we still want to get people to your shows. 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

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The name of the song is Reflections. Got that this week as well. Thanks, guys, for sending that out. Before that, we heard from Two Screws Loose with Bleeding Empty Creed. 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Keep that new local rock coming. 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
4: What is the scariest movie you've ever seen? Mike said 70s porn. Well, I suppose for someone who, like Mike, who's never had the touch of a woman, maybe it was scary for him.
0: Crazy Bob. Out of context.

0: 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In case you missed it.
1: The force is definitely not with this guy. A 25-year-old man in Nebraska has been arrested after he attacked his 37-year-old female neighbor and her 7-year-old daughter with a Star Wars lightsaber. But hey, we'll have a good story at the joint at least, you know. 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
1: 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By the way, I have chickens that love me. 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

0: 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What is Crazy Bob talking about?
1: This just in, well, last night, Mike Lindell, you might remember him as the My Pillow guy. 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
1: But that being said, a golden temple came from all the way in the back, like last place to first place. And the jockey's name is Jose Ortiz. 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
1: Mashalangia. 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I got it. Yeah. Is a sexual fetish where you're attracted to armpits. Oh! I'm not down with that sickness. 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Be the life of the party.
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In a world so divided, there's one thing everyone can agree on. 92.1 Bob Rocks. And that maybe there's really something wrong with Crazy Bob. 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
6: So I was at the Kix Fan Fest on Saturday. Why can't I hear myself? Test 1, 2, 3. Test 1, 2, 3. Can you hear me? For some reason, it doesn't look like I have any volume here. Why is that? So I was at... Test 1, 2, 3. Test 1, 2, 3. Can you hear me? Test 1, 2, 3. There we go. Give me a little stank there. Test 1, 2, 3. Test 1, 2, 3. All right, so I was at the Kix Fan Fest on Saturday, and I was there at the beginning, and, excuse me, and they started it off, and I can't remember who started first. It was either the Rock School of Frederick or the Rock School of Martinsburg. But these kids, way younger than me. Kids, I'm telling you. They come up and start playing, and they open their set, okay? They had this little, I say little because in stature she was very small. But the band opened up with Painkiller from Judas Priest and nailed it. And then from that, all right, kids, I'm telling you, kids. The singer was tiny, but she was belting out Priest. And then from that song, from Painkiller, they go directly into Tornado of Souls by Megadeth and nail it. And I'm like, what is going on? That was just crazy to me. And then, like, the first band, the guy was singing. They only had, like, a singer, a guitar player, and drummer. I don't know if the bass player couldn't make it or if they didn't have one. I was almost getting ready to go up there and join them. It's like, I know that song. I can finish it for you. They knocked out some Alice in Chains, and the dude came up there. He started singing and playing piano, and they did Bohemian Rhapsody. Yeah. And then right in the part where it goes to the opera part, they go directly into Don't Close Your Eyes by Kix. It was amazing. Kids. And then the other one came up. They're playing like System of a Down. I'm like, what is going on here? It was insane. And, you know, I was watching a little bit one of the bands. I believe it was their mom was, you know, had one of the kids there playing. And she was up there with her little camera and stuff. And as soon as the, you know, that band was done, because there was like three or four, I can't remember, of the rock school kids. And, you know, when they were done, she comes up and she's giving a big old hug and everything. And man, that got all up in my feels. All up in my feels. First of all, when I was in a band back then, and I was even talking to Jeff from Quick Change and Jester and whatnot, the bass player. It's like, man, when we were kids, you know what songs we learned? Green Man Alishi. And Breaking the Law. We didn't learn Tornado of Souls. So congratulations to everybody there. You guys did a fine job. I was really happy to see it, and I was also amazed. I was like jealous. I was like, come on, man. Tornado of Souls, Painkiller, System of a Down. One band played Hole. What? Anyway, it was fun, and I hope anybody who went out there had a great time. Linkin Park, Bob Rocks.

92.1 Bob Rocks. Good morning, good morning, good morning. By the way, it is the 21st of September. I just remembered that. Yeah, everybody should be dancing to this song today. Is there a metal version? Yeah. I know there's kids listening right now, and they're like, what is wrong with Crazy Bob? Why is he playing that old music? Old. Old! Long ago. That was even before, I think that was before the Jerry Curl, if I'm not mistaken. So today is the 21st of September. It's also fall or autumn. So what do you got planned for that? It's going to be a cool day today, too. So today is a good autumn day. And cool. Here we are for all those people who are waiting for the pumpkin spice. Is today the first day or was it yesterday? First. It's tomorrow. Sorry. It should be today because of the song. You know what I'm saying? By the way, coming up today, I'm going to have a chance for you to see the Smashing Pumpkins at CFG Bank Arena. Also, I've got a chance for you to see Mastodon. Plus, you know, Hit It or Quit It, Rock Out with the Clock Out, Did You Know, The Morning Post. And the most important part of this morning and any morning is you. So you can tell me about your weekend. Tell me how awesome it was. Did you have some fun? 855-921-9200. 855-921-9200. You can also get in touch via the BAP because the Bob Rocks app is free. You know, we need to talk about some football scores as well. And injuries. Ew! Here's Disturbed, Bob Rocks.

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5: Weather. Looks like today we're going to see some, maybe some, wait, hold on a second. This is not my place. For some reason, it's giving me weather from somewhere not here. It's going to be sunny with a high of 90 today. Tonight, it's going to get down to 30 with a chance of snow. Today here, it looks like maybe some rain. With a high of 68, tonight down to 52. Tomorrow, only a high of 60 with more rain. And right now, it's about 66 at 92.1 Pop Rocks. Yeah, it was giving me weather from somewhere else. But this is real. This is for real, for real. Coming up, I'm going to give you some football scores. And I want to hear from you. Going to check the text lines, 855-921-9200. Let me know how your weekend was. Was it good? Was it bad? What was the best thing that happened to you this weekend? What was the worst thing? As long as it's not too gory or I don't want to bring people down. Like if a bad thing happened, but it's funny. You know what I mean? Nothing. I don't want to make people cry on a Monday. We can't do that. AC/DC, Bob Rocks.

92.1 Bob Rocks. What? Can you hear me? Why does it sound like my volume is low on this thing? Test 1, 2, 3. I'm going to bring it up a little bit. I don't know if I'm supposed to do this. All right, so now I got distortion. I don't like that. I'm going to bring this up. Test 1, 2, 3, ladies and gentlemen. Can you hear me? Can you hear me all right? Test 1, 2. Let's go over some football scores. Starting Thursday, the Bills beat the Lions 41-31. Yesterday, the Bengals beat the Texans 20-6. The Packers squeaked by the Jets 20-17 in overtime. The Saints upset the Ravens. What? 24-17. I didn't see that one. Eagles squeaked by the Titans 24-20. The Bears, my beloved Chicago Bears, could only score 3 points after putting up 59 last week. Now, that being said, there was a fumble on the goal line. There was a blocked punt. And Caleb Williams was about to run into the end zone untouched, and he pulled a hamstring and fell. It's just, it was not good. Could it be, and people are saying the Madden curse could be striking again with Caleb Williams. I hope not, because he's like not a guy that really gets hurt. You know what I'm saying? The Browns, holy smokes, I'm going to call it an upset. The Browns beat the Buccaneers 23-19. How does that happen? The Patriots over the Steelers 20-3. Aaron Rodgers took a beating. The Panthers over the Falcons 34-3. Panthers still scoring all them points. The Raiders 26-14 over the Chargers. What's up with the Chargers? The Broncos squeaked by the Jaguars 20-13. The Cowboys over the Commanders 37-20. And I haven't heard anything about Jaden Daniels' elbow, but it did not look good. It looked like it was like completely dislocated because it was kind of popping out there, you know? Oof. The 49ers 35-13 over the Dolphins. The Seahawks 31-7 over the Cardinals. The Chiefs need to use overtime to squeak by the Colts 33-30. And tonight, the Giants play the Rams. Yeah, those are your scores. So I hope you enjoyed them. Heading over to the text line, 855-921-9200. Even if you just want to say good morning to the nation. LA Bob checking in at 2:22 a.m. 2:22. Good morning, brother. Crazy and Bob Nation. Have a great rest of your marvelous Monday. Dr. Marley Bob to surgery says, good morning, Crazy Bob and the Nation. Have a great moist kitty Monday. Stay safe. Rock on. Meow. Hey, Ron Bob says, good morning, sir. Hope you had a great weekend. Happy Mount Somebody Monday. If only. Yeah. Don't get me started. I'm going to start crying here. Here's 311-921 Bob Rocks.

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keep on pushing, babe, like I've never known before. No, you want a crazy child, I just want to see you on the floor. Want a superstitious woman.

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3: 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They've got all your NFA needs, 43 West King Street in Shippensburg. Drop in, tell them Crazy Bob said what's up, and get armed. Did you know that all vehicle license plates for the state of California are manufactured by incarcerated individuals at Folsom State Prison? Each day, the inmates produce between 45,000 and 65,000 plates, plus about 2,000 specialty plates. Did you know that the U.S. military manufactured way too many Purple Hearts medals, or the Purple Heart medals, during World War II? When they were planning the invasion of Japan, so the Purple Hearts awarded up until recently were still from that supply. They started producing them again in 2022. Did you know the year 1666 contains every single Roman numeral once in order from largest to smallest? M, D, C, L, X, V, I. Yeah. Did you know that Kurt Vonnegut was Geraldo Rivera's father-in-law for 4 years? Geraldo was married to Kurt's daughter, Edith, from 1971 to 1975. And finally, did you know that Elmo testified before a congressional subcommittee in 2002 on behalf of music education? He's the first and only non-human who's ever testified before Congress. All right. Do we need more non-humans testifying? Do that information what you will. Be the life of the party. Amaze your friends with newfound knowledge. Go to California. Don't go to jail. Get yourself a vanity plate. Join the military. Win a Purple Heart. Visit beautiful Rome. Learn their numbers. Read Kurt Vonnegut and watch Geraldo Rivera. Finally, get yourself a nice Elmo. From Ashes to News Latest, the name of the song is Die For You on 92.1 Bob Rocks.

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7: 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And It's kind of a weird one. I want to play something for you. I'm going to try to make this happen here. I need to do something here. And I'm going to... Because there's been some weirdness here. So let's go ahead and restart that. But today's Morning Post... Test 1, 2, 3. Test 1, 2, 3. All right, let's try that a little bit there. Can you hear me? Can you hear me? Can you hear me? All right. So I don't know if you saw this, but the other day there was an interview. There's apparently a new AI actress. Now, this actress is not real, but apparently real enough to do interviews. And like, okay, remember a few years ago when I believe it was Beauty and the Beast was up for Best Picture and everybody freaked out. Because they were going to be like, oh, man, we're going to make movies without actors. It's going to be horrible. And then it was just like, okay, stop it. It's not crazy. Well, now they got AI actresses, apparently, at least one. The world's first AI actress who looks real, looks cute, but not real. But she was doing an interview, and in the middle of the interview, she just starts speaking Cantonese. So I want to play that for you because it's kind of creepy.
8: Are the other actors on the screen with you real actors or are they computer-generated images?
9: They're all digital twins, just like me. It's a hybrid production, which means...
10: 啊，你是系问错位电影嚟嘅其他演员吗？佢咪都系数字提升，就像我一样。多谢其以呢种混合制作，意味住有真正嘅导演、编剧同剪辑系参与。
7: Yeah, yeah.
8: Did you get that, Piers?
11: You're probably the only person that understood what she...
7: Yeah, so AI could be weird. Now, over the past few weeks, AI has been in the news. I'm restarting the computer. That's why you don't hear any music behind me. And it's been crazy because they're saying AI could be the end of us. And even the people who are developing AI say, we need to stop because it's crazy because they test them in these places called sandboxes so they can't escape and go infect other computers. And apparently they're escaping those quote unquote sandboxes. So yes, it's not good. Today's Morning Post. Do you think AI will be the end of us? And if so, how? How's it going to happen? What's gonna do? Are they going to become aware? Remember a couple of years ago, they put two smart speakers next to each other. They start talking, then all of a sudden they start like communicating in weird languages and they were going to kill everybody. Yeah. So today, do you think AI will be the end of us? If so, how? Get to the Bob Rocks Facebook page. Here's Theory of a Dead Man, 92.1 Bob Rocks.

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Motionless and White on 92.1. Bob Rocks. I am Crazy Bob Goodman. And today's Morning Post. 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It might be a little too heavy for a Monday morning. Maybe I went too hard. This might have been a little bit more aggressive than it should have been. So I apologize for that. Maybe I shouldn't have come off this hard on a Monday. But it says, do you think AI will be the end of mankind? And if so, how? Because like I said, even the people who are creating and developing AI is like, okay, we need to stop. Stop! And then there's other people like, just go ahead. What's the worst that could happen? And they're like, the end of mankind? And they're like, nothing. I've lived my life. I'm old. What about your grandchildren, sir? Who cares about those kids? They're spoiled. Let the world burn. I've had a good life. Okay, I went too far there. I'm sorry. So do you think AI will be the end of mankind? Or maybe not. Maybe you think like, nah, we'll just unplug it. It's all, we'll just unplug it. It'll be okay. We'll put a little bomb there. Right by the wires. So get to the Bob Rocks Facebook page. Facebook.com/Bob Rocks Nation. Because nobody's answering right now. So I'm thinking maybe it was a bit too much for a Monday morning. And if it was, I apologize. I should have went a little lighter. Sorry about that. All right. We'll check the text lines next. Here's Ozzy, Bob Rocks.

92.1 Bob Rocks. All right, let's see what we got via the text messaging interface. Today's Morning Post. You think AI will be the end of us? All right, let's see what we got. We got some catching up to do. Trevor Bob says, well, I'll be damn top of the morning, laddie in the nation. Have a great Moist Kitty Monday. Also, rough weekend for NFL big Washington fan. Sad about Jaden and the U Caleb is out for the season. Is Caleb out for the season? Did they say that? Uh-oh, I better check the thing. Did they say that for Jaden? It says Commander's QBs dislocates elbow, set for more. It says he's in good spirits. Yeah, I haven't heard out for season. Knock on wood. This is my head. All right. Trevor Bob says, good morning, Crazy Bob Bob Nation. We can always use some more Green Bay Packers. No. No, we don't do that there. Heckling for you. Green Bay Packers, you must be crazy. Beautiful Disaster Bob says, good morning, Crazy Bob Bob Nation. Monkey Bob and Beautiful Disaster Bob say, have a great mischievous Monday. Well, thank you, and I hope you have a great day as well. Dr. Marley Bob says, I can hear you now. Okay, the app couldn't hear me, but now you can. Okay, good. Yeah, I just wasn't able to hear myself in my headphones, so I was like, can anybody else hear me? Lori says, yes, it would definitely harm mankind, and didn't anybody watch the movie Eagle Eye? What's the movie Eagle Eye about? Eagle Eye with Shia LaBeouf. Two strangers whose lives are suddenly thrown into turmoil by a mysterious woman they have never met, threatening their lives and family. The unseen caller uses everyday technology to control their actions. Interesting. Did you ever see the last two Mission Impossible movies? Yeah, The Entity. Yeah, yeah. Hey, Ron Bob says, because what they're doing right now is going to ruin it for everybody and make sure all the people lazier, all of our kids right now, have the attention span of a ringworm in about 8 seconds. So, yeah, it's not helping anybody but the lazier and the stupider. I don't know. And I'll be honest with you, I don't think kids are lazier than we are. In fact, I believe most kids, like, on more than not, are a whole lot smarter than we are. They are. They may speak a weird language and talk about no cap and 6'7" and stuff, but they know things. They're smart. Mike Contro Bob says, yes, Cyberdyne Technologies from Terminator and their Japanese Cyberdyne robot company, just a matter of time before the Skynet situation. Yeah, before it becomes aware. Yeah. Bobber Bob says, I think it's a scary concept. I don't know if it will be the end of us, but I could see it playing out more like the movie Eagle Eye and not Terminator. Again, with the Eagle Eye. All right, mental note. We're going to have to go see Eagle Eye and then do book reports on it, or movie reports. Jedi Knight Bob says, AI, be the end of us. Has anyone seen The Terminator? Yeah, enough said. Okay. I think you guys should probably watch the last two movies of the Mission Impossible series with Tom Cruise. What's it called? Dead Reckoning and Final Reckoning. It's like a two-part story. I think that's closer to what I think will happen. Although it's a bit far-fetched. But that seems more likely to me. Blackstone Bob says, I don't think AI will replace us. I don't think it'll replace us. I think it'll
probably knock a whole lot of us out. It's going to take some jobs, but it's not going to be as good. Like I said, they have a AI actor or actress, I'm sorry, and she bursts. I guess randomly she bursts into Cantonese. Yeah. AI can never have a sense of humor. Can't feel it. You know what I'm saying? However, a few weeks ago, we figured out that, yeah, you can totally try to mess with your computer. Here's Mammoth, 92.1 Bob Rocks.

0: 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Some people have checked in over there. Thank you for that. Let's see what you have to say. Let's see. View hidden comments. Billy says the whole darn world is literally playing the game of F around and find out and doing the stupid crap with the AI stuff literally getting way out of hand. First of all, they literally had two different movies about this crap. The first one was Terminator movie. Then there was the movie I, Robot. So why can't they wake up and realize that they're literally doing wrong? It's going to be the end of mankind before you know it. All right. Aaron says, I'm worried about the manipulation aspect of it. AI can create convincing fake videos, voices, and information that makes it harder to know what's real. I think it could take over just from that alone. Dave says it has the potential to stifle creativity and rational thought. It could become the TV dinner of the arts. And people will settle for less and think it's good because it's easy. True story. I don't like people who use AI for art too much. Like for real art. Like I'll every once in a while do something for something stupid. You know, not nothing to go make money and call my own. Let's see. Juice Bob says, let the war begin. I'll follow the rabbit and become my destiny.
1: Neo.
0: Mr. Anderson. Yeah. Y'all giving me the creeps. 92.1 Bob Rocks.

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4: 92.1 Bob Rocks weather today. We're going to see showers around the area, depending on where you are, with a high at 67 tonight, down to 52. Tomorrow, rain possible with a high near 60. Right now, it's about 66 still at 92.1 Bob Rocks. Coming up, your chance to see live rock and roll. 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

92.1 Bob Rocks Music from Stained. I am Crazy Bob, and I have for you a chance to win live rock and roll. 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
0: WBHB, Mercersburg, Chambersburg, Hagerstown. It's time for Hit It or Quit It. 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
1: All right, Hit It or Quit It. New rock on a Monday. And a chance for you to really say what's on your mind about it. We got a lot of, over the past couple of weeks, we've gotten a lot of new music, which is weird because normally about this time of the year, stuff starts kind of like falling off, you know? People stop sending their new music. But hey, man, I'm all about it. So, let's see. We got so many to choose from. Where does one go? All right, I'm going to pick randomly this one right here. All right, give it a good listen. Crank it if you can, if you're able to. If you can't, then now's the time to go hide in the broom closet and grab your little earbuds and whatnot. Give it a listen as soon as it's over. Let me know what you think. Let's do it. New Rock on 92.1 Bob Rocks.

92.1 Bob Rocks, there it is. And now it's your turn to let me know what you think about it. The phone lines are open and clear, as are the text lines, 855-921-9200. Let me know what you think about that. You can also get in touch via the BAP. The Bob Rocks app is free. Snag it, use it. You can even use it to let me know what you think about that song. It's like a little pocket knife. Very multi-toolish. All right, let me know what you think. We'll talk about it after Nirvana on 92.1 Bob Rocks.

0: 92.1 Bob Rocks. All right, let's see what you have to say about the new rock. Of course, the first thing we do is you always check the text, or not the text messaging interface, but the Bob Rocks app messaging. The BAP, if you will. And I hope you will. Let's see what we have here. Sean says, you need to fix the microphone. You're not crystal clear. Uh-oh. Test one. Can you hear me?
1: Can you hear me now?
0: Test one, Sean. Rhonda Bob says, maybe it's my headache, but quit it. Have a great day, crazy. You know, headaches can ruin things for everyone. But your quit it is noted. You know what? Hopefully it'll clear up and you can check it out on Sloppy Seconds, you know, and get a real, a more honest feeling about the song. You know what I'm saying? All right, let's head over to the text messaging interface to see what we have here. He's starting things off with his royal juiciness. Juice Bob says, quit it. Good morning, Juice Bob. Did you fix your car the way you wanted to? Oh, you said you were going to do some work on it. Blow Bob says, quit it. There we go. Blackstone Bob says, Team Juice. And that was even before you knew what it was. That's interesting to me.
2: It's Juice Bob. The juice is loose.
0: But it was a quit this morning. Wild Woman Bob says, hit it. Sometimes I wonder, Bob says, hit it. Someone from the 717 says, hit it. Aaron Bob says, sorry about the last text message. Sorry about the last text message. Looks like you only got half of the craziness. But this is going to be a hit for me today. Crazy trying to stay positive on this Monday morning. You know, yeah, I went a little too hard with the morning post today. I should never start a Monday with that. That's too much thinking. Kind of brought everybody down to doom and despair.
3: Here we are in Middle Earth, and Crazy Bob have brought wrath upon the...
0: Did I bring wrath upon Middle Earth? I think I did. Jennifer Bob says, hit it. Ricky Bob says, morning, Crazy. I will hit it. Good morning to you, sir. Bobber Bob says, sorry, Crazy. That's a quit for me. Have a great Monday. Oh, you don't have to apologize. Not whatsoever. Oh, I wish that I had Jesse's girl. Bob says, good morning, Crazy. Hit it, please. Have a great one. Or have a great day. You too, Jesse's girl, Bob. Half a bubble off, Bob says, good morning, Crazy. I don't know if it's my Monday morning mental state of mind, but all I could focus on pertaining to that song was that tremendously annoying flat knocking throughout the whole damn thing. So please quit. Have a great rest of your day on your Here We Go Again Monday. That's all right, man. Your quits do not need justifying. However, if you want to, that's okay too. However, I will say this, I kind of like the snare. I was going to say something about it, but apparently you're not a big fan of that snare. Was it too close to the one snare from Metallica? Remember that one? I can't remember. Saint Anger. Jedi Knight Bob says, it was I hit it. Happy more mental Monday. All right, we'll have to get some more metal on. Richie Rich Bob says, good morning, Mr. Crazy Bobster. Sorry for not being here for so long, but for the new rock, I'll accept that. Please do hit it. Richie Rich Bob. Great Poupon. Thank you for that. Good to hear you back, Richie Rich Bob. I actually met Richie Rich Bob at Guitar Center in Hagerstown once. True story. White Snake Bob says, hit it, Crazy. Juice Bob says, I did not pull the muscle in my neck and shoulder. Oh, man, that sucks. Well, then you were pulling the wrong one. Sorry, man. I hope you're feeling better. You know what you got to get is some of that infused rub that I use. when I get sore, when I pull muscles. CJ Bob in the Waynesboro says, Team Juice Bob need more cowbell.
2: It's Juice Bob. The juice is loose.
0: That was a quit today. Trevor Bob says, well, I'll be damned. Top of the morning, laddie. Me likey. Have a great Liquor Moist Kitty Monday. All right, you have spoken. And, yeah. You said you liked the song. It wasn't as dominant as sometimes you see them. It was a little bit closer than normal, but not super close. The new song, Massivity, the name of the song, Led by Vultures, which features Brian Tichy, who used to be the drummer in Ozzy and Whitesnake and a bunch of other bands. Now he's out front. Singing. Oh, solo mio, cantale maggiore. But you said hit it. It will go down as a hit in the archives today. Led by Vultures, Massivity. And I kind of like the snare. Roll off Bob again says Team Juice Bob.
2: It's Juice Bob. The juice is this.
0: But it still was a hit. Hit it or quit it. Heard weekdays. We'll do it tomorrow. If you missed it. If you like it so nice you want to hear it twice, maybe the second time around, you'll get you over the hump. Or if, in fact, you're led by vultures. Or if you enjoy Massivity. And who doesn't? I don't know what they're talking about, but I feel a couple more cookies and I'll be enjoying Massivity. Especially around my waist. Here's Linkin Park, 92.1 Bob Rocks.

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5: 92.1 Bob Rocks weather. It's going to be a bit rainy today with a high near 64. Tomorrow, pretty much the same. Going to see a low down to 52 and a high near 60. Right now, it's about 64. 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

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I'm Crazy Bob. And coming up in just a bit, another chance to see live rock and roll. So keep it right here for your chance to win. Here's Zeppelin, 92.1 Bob Rocks.

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0: 92.1 Bob Rocks, a perfect circle, starless. I am Crazy Bob, and I told you I have a chance for you to see live rock and roll. Not just the rock, not just the roll, but you get both. I've got a chance for you to see Mastodon Friday, I guess this Friday, the 25th, at the Anthem in D.C., special guest Alcest and Death Haven. 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

Yowza! 92.1 Bob Rocks, music from Guns N' Roses. I am crazy, Bob. Good morning, good morning, good morning. Hey, Just Bob's going to be out and about this Saturday from 11 to 1. 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The latest from Shinedown is Young Again on 92.1 Bob Rocks.

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92.1 Bob Rocks. I am Crazy Bob, and sadly, it's time for me to depart the Bob Rocks studio for today. And I don't want to go. I just want to stay here and rock out. But sadly, the job calls. Boo to that. That being said, Nasty Bob will be coming in. She has for you the shuffle. So if there's something you want to hear and it rocks, let her know. She'll try to get it on for you. She's also got a chance for you to head out to Boxtoberfest. Holy smokes. That's going to be exciting. And she's got a whole nother hour of rock out with your clock out just ahead. I leave you from the latest from In This Moment, I Want to Believe, featuring Dayseeker on 92.1 Bob Rocks.

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Alice in Chains on 92.1 Bob Rocks. Good Monday morning. It's Nasty Bob taking over for Crazy Bob. I hope you had a great weekend. I had so much fun at Kix Fan Fest. If you made it out there, wasn't that such a great time? Oh, it was incredible. I had so much fun, and I can't wait for next year's event. I have got your workday rolling with a shuffle at noon, your request hour. You can get them to me at 855-921-9200. I've got tickets for Box Oberfest. I'll give you details about that a little bit later. But let's get back to rocking out with their clocks out, powered by Hafer's Guns. Got some 30 seconds to Mars on the way. And here's the latest with Evanescence on 92.1 Bob Rocks.

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Green Day on 92.1 Bob Rocks. I am Nasty Bob, and I mentioned I've got tickets to give away later for Box Oktoberfest. It's bigger and better this year. Saturday, October 17th at Meredith Park. It's going to be happening from 2 to 9, featuring local breweries, live music, including Back in Black, the number one AC/DC cover band, and a lot of entertainment. 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

Blind Melon on 92.1 Bob Rocks. I am Ness Bob. 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

0: 92.1 Bob Rock. 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
1: What we've got here is failure to communicate. Some men you just can't reach. So you get what we had here last week, which is the way he wants it. Well, he gets it. I don't like it.

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The Offspring on 92.1 Bob Rocks. It's Nasty Bob. We are in the shuffle full of your requests. I got some Rush on the way. And a thank you to the Kix Fan Fest community. Here is Kix on 92.1 Bob Rocks.

music that was playing when the girl you had the biggest crush on was dating the biggest D-bag in school is on 92.1 Bob Rocks.

Rush on 92.1 Bob Rocks. It's Nespa. We're in the shuffle full of your requests. This one came from one of my bappers. It's the latest with Bill Murray and A Day to Remember on 92.1 Bob Rocks.

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8: 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Joel just told me to put on a song that was from White Lion, so here is When the Children Cry on 92.1 Bob Rocks.

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Nirvana on 92.1 Bob Rocks. It's Ness Bob. We are getting through today's shuffle. A lot of great requests coming in on this Monday. Even I got a request from Farming Bob. All it was I need a Megadeth song from their final album. I was like, all right, I could do that for you. So here is Let There Be Shred on 92.1 Bob Rocks.

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The Bob Rocks app may cause spontaneous headbanging in workplaces. 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

0: Green Day on 92.1 Bob Rocks. I'm Ness Bob, and that's going to end today's shuffle. Thanks for taking time out to send me your quest. If I didn't get to yours, well, there's always tomorrow, Bobasaurus. We're going to get back to the rock with some Foo Fighters and a chance for you to go to Boxtoberfest at Meredith Park on October 16th. Did I say that right? Oh, my goodness. 3rd. Sorry. October 3rd. Nope, that's the Smashing Pumpkins. I was right. The 17th. Okay, let's just move on. It's Monday. Here's the Foo Fighters on 92.1 Bob Rock.
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0: Ozzy 92.1, Bob Rocks. It's Nasty Bob, and I have a chance for you to go to Boxtoberfest. It's happening Saturday, October 17th at Meredith Park from 2 to 9. It's going to have local breweries. It's going to be a lot of fun. 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They're incredible live. 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
1: That sounds bad.
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92.1 Bob Rocks. It's Nasty Bob. Congratulations to Justice Bob. He's going to Boktoberfest on October 17th. I have got more of those tickets to give away, so be listening for your chance to win. Here's the latest with Wage War on 92.1 Bob Rocks.

The latest was Skillet, 092.1 Bob Rocks. It's Nasty Bob's time for me to head out and make way for Just Bob. He has got your afternoon all set up with odd news, with a question, sloppy seconds in the 4 o'clock hour. I got to hear it this morning with Crazy Bob. I was kind of on the fence with it, so I'm going to listen to it again with Just Bob and let him know if I'm going to hit it or quit it. And he's got the rage in the 5 o'clock hour. Have a great afternoon. I will talk with you tomorrow. I'm going to leave you with AC/DC on 92.1 Bob Rocks.

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1: Good day, Mr. and Mrs. America, from border to border and coast to coast and all the ships to sea. My name is Just Bob. What's up? Hey there, howdy, hola, hi, ni hao, ciao, konnichiwa, ke paso, what's going down, what it is. Welcome to the mothership. This is the big show. 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Today is Monday, September 21st, 2026. We got a fun-filled extract bursting with fruit flavor, 5 hours ready to go. So let's spin the tires, light the fires to all those within the sound of my voice. I wish you Godspeed and stick on the hang low.
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Van Halen, 92.1 Bob Rocks, Just Bob here. Good afternoon to you. 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

Lenny Kravitz, 92.1 Bob Rocks. I am just Bob. On Saturday this past Saturday, of course, Kicks Fan Fest went down. And I was there, as were the other Bobs, and it was a great time. I gotta be completely honest with you. I quite enjoyed it, and that was at the Waynesboro Moose Picnic Grounds. Never been there before. Pretty nice location, and I gotta tell you, when Cracked Actor came on, and Petra said it had been 32 years since they played, I thought, oh, that's hyperbole. No. Which just makes... it makes it even more impressive that she does their set, and then she sings the Kick set, and did a pretty great job on that, too. I mean, I'm not trying to fanboy out here. I just, you know, as someone with some experience with bands, I found that quite impressive. So, big what's up to everybody else who made it out. The weather threatened, but never followed through. So, I would call that a happy ending. Daughtry, 92.1 Bob Rock.

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1: President Trump is creating an AI force and searching for an AI czar. 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Merriam-Webster dictionary added 1,400 words. 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Because instead of spending money on dinner, you can just gorge yourself on wonton samples and $1.50 hot dogs. Meghan Markle started posting pics from the UK. She prefers England because a smaller population means less people hate her. Of course, I don't need to break that down for you. What that means per capita, do I? Finally, men with wider faces are better fighters. Charlie Brown. Badass. Who'd have thunk it?
0: It's Just Bob on 92.1 Bob Rock.

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you have here is an example of music concrete. You know what I'm saying? Motley Crue, 92.1 Bob Rocks. I'm Just Bob. So I'm going to take you back in time just, a decade or so. When I was part of a thing called Just Dirty Saturday Nights, and our last talk bed of the night was that song, Wild Side by Motley Crue. And Dirty Bob and I have talked about this before years back, but we're trained like Pavlovian dogs now. Whenever that song comes on, it's like, do I have to talk? No. The answer from now on will always be no. I'm going to pour out a little beer. No, I'm not. I'm going to drink that thing. Beastie Boys, 92.1 Bob Rock.

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9: All right, so what did you have to say about today's sloppy second selection? Massivity from Led by Vultures. This is from G-Town Bob. You caught me on a good day, JB. Give it a hit for me. I will do that, my friend. I will do that. Hearty Bob weighs in. Hit it. Just Bob. THX. Or is that thanks? I guess that's supposed to be thanks. Not referring to George Lucas. Pick me, Bob Rocks, says a Bob. We're not doing that right now. It is sloppy seconds time. Dirt by Bob weighs in. Hey, JB, hit for me, please. Not a morning Bob with this to say. Had an 80s/90s vibe. Hit it. Across the pond, it would be 80s/90s. You know what I mean? I've heard them use the word stroke in some unusual ways watching them UK rock docs. I know some of you know what I'm talking about. Adele, Bob Wasing giving that a hit. I wouldn't mind hearing it again. Well, that is high praise. And sometimes I wonder, Bob, keeping it brief. Hit it. All right. As I mentioned, your sloppy second selection, Massivity by Led by Vultures. And now that I have had your perspectives, I will provide you mine. I knew from the first, 10 seconds this song was going to be a banger. That opening riff. Bruh, blew my hat off. Let me go pick it up off the floor. Yeah, I would. If it were up to me, I would give this song a hit, but it's not. It's up to you. And you agree. Massivity by Led by Vultures is a hit. Thanks to everyone who weighed in. Now, with a song that kind of is in similar sonic territory, I would say. It's Led Zeppelin 92.1 Bob Rocks.

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2: His greatest ambition was to get a job where he could sleep until noon every day. Mission accomplished. It's Just Bob. Afternoons on 92.1 Bob Rocks. 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
1: The question of the day on 92.1 Bob Rocks. Hey, JB, what are we just asking? Just asking. Just asking.
2: What is a common phrase that, in your opinion, sounds condescending? I'll give you an example. When someone says, well, actually, it's even worse if they follow it up by explaining something you already know. If they start with, that does not seem condescending. Rather, that is a textbook example of it. Cheers. So your question of the day for today, what's a common phrase that in your opinion sounds condescending? 855-921-9200. Call or text Whitesnake 921 Bob Rock.

0: Just Bob on 92.1 Bob Rocks. A solid block of commercial-free rock starts now on WBHB, Mercersburg, Chambersburg, Hagerstown. 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
1: Reluctantly crouched at the starting line. Engines pumping and thumping in time. 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

0: 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Thank you, Tom. 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

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This is The Rage, your 45 minutes of uninterrupted rock for your ride home. Now, today's question of the day, what's a common phrase that, in your opinion, sounds condescending? Chiming in is me, BG Bob is, sir, you can't park that here. Now, if somebody ever says to you, sir, you can't park that here, the only reasonable response is, this not a reasonable place to park? To which the only proper response to that would be, reasonable, you're on the sidewalk. It's a sidewalk. So either you get that reference or not. The Rage continues now with Linkin Park.

not moving on 81 again? Keep calm. We'll keep the rock coming. We're in the middle of the rage on 92.1 Bob Rock.

Pearl Jam on the Rage 92.1 Bob Rocks. I am just Bob. What's a common phrase that, in your opinion, sounds condescending? AA Ron Bob weighs in. How about take your time but hurry up? Yes, I think Kurt Cobain caught on to that as well. Let's see here. One more of your responses on the way. I see that I'm rapidly running out of time. The rage continues now. I had more time than I realized. GNR. 92.1 Bob Rocks.

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0: 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And now your host, Just Bob.
1: A 32-year-old man in where else but Florida by the name of Anthony Gordon was arrested this month after an altercation with his girlfriend that started on a gassy night. His girlfriend asked Anthony to stop farting in bed, and that set him off. He started arguing with her, called her some mean names. She spat at him, and he responded by strangling her. He grabbed her by the throat with two hands, pulling her off the bed and onto the floor. She managed to bite his finger to get him to let go. She called the police and later said that he was choking her for several seconds and she couldn't breathe. Anthony said that he choked her dumb ass because she spit on him. He was charged with domestic battery by strangulation. That's felony, which could put him in prison for up to 5 years. He also can't contact the victim. Oh boy, hands off.
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0: Evanescence 92.1. Bob rocks. I am just Bob. 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I will have your next chance to win them. Right now, three doors down, 92.1 Bob Rocks.
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Well, my friends, sad to say it's time to go. But I am obligated at this point in time to relinquish control of the mothership, the Lou Brutus. Our Drive XL kicks off at 7. Have a fantastic rest of your Monday night. And I'll be back with you right here tomorrow, 2 p.m. I'll leave you with Foo Fighters. 92.1 Bob Rock. Stay fresh, you cheese bag.

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0: The Prince of Musical Darkness, Ozzy Osbourne, for this Monday edition of Hard Drive XL. I'm Lou Brutus. Great week of shows ahead. Tom Morello of Rage Against the Machine joining me every night as featured artist. Other guests tonight, Matt Heafy of Trivium and Johannes Eckerstrom of Avatar, who will join me via the Hard Drive Archive. I've got a rant saluting the birthday of Stephen King, a Poetry Corner salute to Bill Murray for his birthday, whilst It Came from the Web is going to mark the anniversary of the publishing of J.R.R. Tolkien's The Hobbit. 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